0: just watch me dance.
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0: Watch me.
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Watch out for anybody moving spicy. Do what you do, but just do it precisely. They gotta talk to you nicely. 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I just hope you ain't taking it.